Look at it, I bet you wishing you could clutch that. That's just the way you like it, huh? Ain't so good, he just wishing he could bite it, huh? Never turn down nothing. Slaying these hoes, go trigger on a gun like.

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1: 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Probably. I actually do cuss a little. Probably.

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I'm gonna give it all to you, baby. 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

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Cop the blue box that say Tiffany. 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Gun pop, can I make my gun pop? 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

Some wolves, I'm from the school. A hard knock, shots pop, bodies drop. 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Hollow tip, stuff them in the clip, case niggas trip.

myself. And if you think that I'm still holding on to something, you should go and love yourself.

But I tell a bitch I'm Mary of Shabaria, face of my genital area, the original Richard Ramirez, Christian Rivera, cause my lyrics never sit well, so they wanna give me the chair. Like a paraplegic, and it's scary, call it Harry Carey, cause every time I'm digging Harry Carey, I'm Mary, a motherfucking dictionary, I'm swearing up and down, they can spit, this shit's hilarious, it's time to put these bitches in the obituary column, we wouldn't see eye to eye with a staring problem, get the shaft like a staring column. Drink a happy pack heat, but it's black ink, evil half of the bad meats, evil that means take a back seat, take it back to fat beats with a maxi single, look at my rap sheet, what attracts these people is my gangster bitch, like Apache with a catchy jiggle, I stack chips, you better got a half eat cheeto.

out my message to you. 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Everybody's saying that the scat man stutters, but does and never stutter when he sings. But what you don't know, I'm gonna tell you right now that the stutter and the scat is the same thing. Yo, I'm the scat man. 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I'm the scat man. Why should we be pleasing any politician? Reasons would try to cheat diseases if they could. The state of the condition insults my intuition, and it only makes me crazy and hard like wood. 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As a matter of fact, don't let nothing hold you back. If the scat man can do it, brother, so can you. 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

This is Tiësto with Chris Medic with Club Life, exclusive on Afri Radio 106.1. Just the Way You Are must have been one of the most wanted tracks of the past couple of months. And now it's finally out. Milky versus Ball Grab, Just the Way You Are. A great start of this week's episode of Prismatic by Tiësto. Got some amazing music for you coming by Kreider, Funk Tribute, and Matt Key and Airbase. But now first, Cool, Closer.

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This is Prismatic by Tiësto, and you just heard Alex Morf and Paul Denton, Teleporter. Before that, Bjorka Frem and Years and Years, King in the Modeo Sunrise Remix. And this is Lost League, Alone.

There was Crushed, Give It All, and before that, Mad Guy, you must have heard it, and Sequence 6, Orca. And if you like this playlist I'm playing for you tonight, I have this brand new playlist on Spotify called Prismatic by Tiësto, so make sure you check it out and follow it. 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

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That was Peace Control, You Ain't Lying, before that Kreider, Time and Airbase. Everything else could wait. I just announced my 2026 residencies in Las Vegas. I'm very excited to play a lot of shows there this year, playing lots of cool parties, and it's going to be a lot of fun. So if you want to have a trip you'll never forget, go see me play in Las Vegas. We'll have some fun together. 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And this track is from Yurbi, Fly With Me.

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You just heard Fun Tribute, Speakers Blowing, after that Dory, I'm in Love, River and Signum, What You Got For Me, Keller, Hearts on the Floor, and Bangold and Jokes on You, still here. Time flew by. We're already at the end of this week's episode of Prismatic by Tiësto. I hope you like the mix. Let me know on my socials and leave a comment on YouTube. 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

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I mean, I don't see what she sees, but maybe it's 'cause I'm wearing your cologne. 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